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1: Ain't this what they've been waiting for? You ready? I used to pray for times like this, to rhyme like this, so I had to grind like that, to shine like this. In a matter of time I spent on some locked up in the back of the paddy wagon, cuffs locked on wrist. See my dreams unfold, nightmares.

connected with Mariah. 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When I bought the Rolls Royce, they thought it was lease. Then I bought that new Ferrari, hater, rest in peace. 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Flexing on

0: Ain't nothing worse than traffic lights that stay red when you late. 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We got you. It's 93.9 WKYS.
1: Yeah. 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

0: 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Yes, you do.
1: Last call. Just a few cabins are left for the One Voyage Cruise 2026. 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With performances from Dougie Fresh, Teddy Riley, Kid Capri on the soundtrack, D.L. Hughley, T.I., Keith Sweat, Eric Benet, the Rat King George, and plus a barbecue beach party. In Bimini with Wyclef John, hosted by Anthony Anderson and Sam the Entertainer.

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0: favorite long-distance DMV cousins, Drewski. He was recently on the Diary of a CEO podcast where he talked about his career and how Netflix, Amazon, and FX all slept on him, which ultimately forced him to invest in himself. I mean, he even talked about how Drake changed his life.
1: The thing that changed my life was Drake calling for the Laugh Now, Cry Later music video. Everything shifted after that. Brands started to take me seriously. It wasn't no more sending free merch and we'll bring you out to this event and we just want your appearance and you can get in free. Now it's transactional with everything. Once I was seen on a higher level with Drake, Lil Durk, Marshawn Lynch, Kevin Durant, Odell Beckham Jr. all in this video alongside with me, and me being the comedic relief in this video, which was called Laugh Now, Cry Later, this meant a lot.
0: Heavy on the transactional. Do you hear me? Drewski is the definition of I can show you better than I could tell you. Look, I love it. And I also love to see the girls getting married. Congratulations to Moneybagg Yo and Ari Fletcher. She recently posted a picture from their Muslim wedding and the caption says, in every lifetime, I'd find you. Aww, isn't that cute? And she said, happy birthday, my love. Listen, I'm so glad they tied the knot so we can stop having these conversations about who's stepping out on who and if her ass is real. It don't matter. He loves it. And he gets to look at it for the rest of his life. Listen, friend, you got to get more Reds Rundown on KYSDC.com. At Lady Reds on the gram is where we can be friends. That's LadyReDDZZ.
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0: Jezebel, that's got to be a New York thing, because if you ever caught a girl from around here, Jezebel, best of luck to you. But all I know is it's getting cold outside, so y'all better start pulling out your warm gear. It's time to start putting on the heat in the car. We ain't got to put the heat on in the house just yet. We going to save on that. But in the car, you drive like I put a little heat on, get cold outside. And speaking of the Jezebel, hey, it's about to be, what, a cuffing season a little bit. So did y'all hold tryouts yet? Some tryouts to figure out who going to do what. And if you already plugged in with your boo, you ain't got to worry about Nathan. But everybody that's single and was living their best life during the summertime, oh, man. The rest of the holidays coming up is all couple and family holidays, like trick-or-treating and Halloween and Thanksgiving and matching pajamas at Christmas and Happy New Year and then Valentine's Day. Yeah, so next 5 months, man, you better find your boo thing, who thing, yeah. And if you trying to take him somewhere for a first date, I let you know I got tickets to a concert you gonna like. And you're gonna be like that, you hear me? Taking over for the 99-2000. Back that ass out. Ooh, Marky Mark, who you with? Give me 4-5 minutes.
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Yeah. You know what I'm saying? You know. Yeah, I mean like a, you know what I'm saying? 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

93.9 WKYS, we the best. That was Dolly, baby. Pink Blush, you hear me? Hey, speaking of putting you in a concert, the place to be, you've been hearing about it all week long. I'm talking about No Limit, Cash Money in the building. Juvie,

0: 7:25, we're going to tap in and play DMV Feud. 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He won at the buzzer. That was a good game right there. It was so close. But my good man won the ticket, so he came right away. He leaving with something. So all you got to do is tap in, get in where you fit in, and that's going to be around the way. Tomorrow, 7:25, no limit cash money tickets. 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

0: JJ Hairston and YP. The Sean Mitchell and Lisa Noel Smith. 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

0: 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We the best, you hear me? Marky Mark at the Doctor's Cooler with you on this Thursday, but I call it Jive Like Friday. 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Not Cash Money, Young Money. Cash Money, No Limit. I got the last pair of tickets for you tomorrow. I don't want you to miss out on this opportunity. It's going down October 8th. Giving out $1,000 for whoever has the best camouflage outfit on. You hear me? You put your best camo outfit. You tag 939WKYS, hashtag DMV, camo DMV. Man, you gonna be in that building. I'm trying to let you know. All for the free. You in the front. You know they gonna put on the party. So if you willing to put on that camo, you willing to go out there and, you know, get fly with them and get that old school crank, that's the place to be. 725. We'll be right back here for DMV Fuel. And that's your favorite game to win some tickets.
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2: 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With performances from Dougie Fresh, Teddy Riley, Kid Capri on the soundtrack, D.L. Hughley, T.I., Keith Sweat, Eric Benet, the Brat King George, and Blessed Barbecue Beach Party in Bimini with Wyclef Jean, hosted by Anthony Anderson and Sam.

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0: JJ Hairston and YP. Sean Mitchell and Lisa Noel Smith. 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

I'm just sitting in the studio, just trying to get to you, baby. But the song's so dope, girl, it's hard not for me to blaze you.

0: I'ma get you tell you my feel like you don't know me. WKYS, we the best. Hip hop and R&B in the DMV, you hear me? Low shimmy, seduce you, yeah. We got all your crank, all the vibes off the late night with it. All you gotta do is just cruise, get where you gotta be, and that's all it is to it, y'all. So don't forget, every day of the week, you're gonna leave around the way with something. This week, it's been them tickets to go to see No Limit Cash Money. I gotta keep reminding you, because time is ticking, so I want you to be right here tomorrow when I give them out, all right? I done had four winners, I'm looking for fifth. The fifth winner, that could be you. So yeah, always right here, KYS. We the best, always around the way. You gonna leave with some on a jam like Friday. Y'all be safe if y'all going out partying and doing what you gotta do now, cause it's jack cold outside and the rain and all that. Nobody got time for all that, man. Where the summer go? Can we get like 10 more days?
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0: JJ Hairston and YP. Deshaun Mitchell and Lisa Knowles Smith. 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
12: 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You was on your way to the beach. This is not something you predicted. 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
2: 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See, they skate.

0: limit tour. More tickets tomorrow. Happy birthday to my Virgos. I think it's a new Zodiac season. I gotta double check on what Zodiac season it is. Y'all know I be lost when it comes to that. So other than that, y'all be safe. Hope your parlay hit. And if it didn't, we got more football tomorrow, Saturday, and Sunday. Y'all live to gamble another day.
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0: JJ Hairston and YP. The Sean Mitchell and Lisa Noel Smith. 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
1: 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We can change that. 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

0: JJ Hairston and YP. Rashawn Mitchell and Lisa Noel Smith. 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

0: That's right, put it on. 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

0: JJ Hairston and YP. Deshaun Mitchell and Lisa Knowles Smith. 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

Girl, you a 10, girl, you a 10, girl, you a 10, girl, you a 10, girl, you a 10, girl, you a 10, girl, you a 10, girl, you a 10, girl, you a 10, girl, you a 10, girl, you a 10, girl, you a 10, girl, you a 10, girl, you a 10, girl, you a 10, girl, you a 10, girl, you a 10, girl, you a 10, girl, you a 10, girl, you a 10, girl, you a 10, girl, you a 10, girl, you a 10, girl, you a 10, girl, you a 10, girl, you a 10, girl, you a 10, girl, you a 10, girl, you a 10, girl, you a 10, girl, you a 10, girl, you a 10, girl, you a 10, girl, you a 10, girl, you a 10, girl, you a 10, girl, you a 10, girl, you a 10, girl, you a 10, girl, you a 10, girl, you a 10, girl, you a 10, girl, you a 10, girl, you a 10, girl, you a 10, girl, you a 10, girl, you a 10, gir

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0: Ice.

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Will I take those to my death? 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Yeah. 40 was such a bang. All of my ops, they diss. 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

0: 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Put it on. 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

0: JJ Hairston and YP. The Sean Mitchell and Lisa Noel Smith. 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
0: 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Hughley, T.I., Keith Sweat, Eric Benet, the Mutt, King George, and plus a barbecue beach party in Bimini with Wyclef John, hosted by Anthony Anderson and Sam the Entertainer.

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0: JJ Hairston and YP. Deshaun Mitchell and Lisa Knowles Smith. 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

Girl, you a 10, girl, you a 10, girl, you a 10, girl, you a 10, girl, you a 10, girl, you a 10, girl, you a 10, girl, you a 10, girl, you a 10, girl, you a 10, girl, you a 10, girl, you a 10, girl, you a 10, girl, you a 10, girl, you a 10, girl, you a 10, girl, you a 10, girl, you a 10, girl, you a 10, girl, you a 10, girl, you a 10, girl, you a 10, girl, you a 10, girl, you a 10, girl, you a 10, girl, you a 10, girl, you a 10, girl, you a 10, girl, you a 10, girl, you a 10, girl, you a 10, girl, you a 10, girl, you a 10, girl, you a 10, girl, you a 10, girl, you a 10, girl, you a 10, girl, you a 10, girl, you a 10, girl, you a 10, girl, you a 10, girl, you a 10, girl, you a 10, girl, you a 10, girl, you a 10, girl, you a 10, girl, you a 10, gir

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0: JJ Hairston and YP. Deshaun Mitchell and Lisa Knowles Smith. Listen, we're just getting started. 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

JJ Hairston and YP. Deshaun Mitchell and Lisa Knowles Smith. 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
1: Yeah. Ice.

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Today, let's take a minute to remind ourselves that God clearly sees what we are facing. God knows the obstacles and the challenges we will have to overcome. God totally understands how we can become fearful, feel overwhelmed, and have trepidation, anxiety. But God also sees when we have become complacent and are no longer doing our best to help each other, but instead are only concerned about our own well-being. So today is a good opportunity for us to reassess our commitment to the will of God. Do we just complain and criticize when assistance and support is what is really needed? Do we have a strategy to correct situations and occurrences that we know are wrong? Can we replace our fear with action and our insecurity with confidence, knowing that God has never, ever left us nor forsaken us in the midst of any crisis, because God is eternally on our side? So let's get at it. Amen.

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4: Kyle's message of the day today is never allow their limitations. Never allow their limitations. Who are they to tell you how far you could take it? Who are they to say that you can't do a certain thing? Who are they to say that might be enough? Nah, man, do what you got to do. Take it as far as you can take it. So many people have failed things in their own lives that they want to project that onto you. So many people have never seen what success looks like in their own world, so they want to trap you into that mindset in your world. But you can't let that happen, man. You got to think about the things that you want to do, accomplish, and how far you want to take it in your life, and let your lane go as far as you can vision it. Let your lane go as far as you can see. Let your lane be your lane, not limited by the expectations of somebody else. So if you got somebody in your life saying, you can't do that, or you can't do this, or you can't, man, don't listen to them people. Kyle's message of the day today is never allow their limitations.
5: And mine is just going to be morning. You know why? Because if it was good morning, I'd be in Cancun drinking with an iguana.
4: Okay. All right, man. Stick around when we come back. How long is Chris Brown going to have to face this backlash? We're going to talk about it. And we want to hear what you think. 866-HUSTLE-8, 866-487-8538. That's on the way.
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11: 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DC 295, very slow right now from Burroughs Avenue down to East Capitol Street. Just the heavy volume, nothing in the way. You'll find it building now on 210 northbound from Fort Washington Road up to Palmer Road. Suitland Parkway inbound delays Alabama Avenue to Stanton Road. Around the Beltway, so far so good. No accidents or incidents early this morning. 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Clear overnight tonight, down to 54 for a low. 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I'm Steve Hirschhorn with traffic on 93.9 WKYS.
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1: 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L'Oreal's here, Alton Walker's here, Kyle Santillan, I'm here, it's the Morning Hustle.
2: 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When you get them all right, you'll walk away a thousand air. Yeah, I mean, you'll have at least a thousand. That makes you a thousand air.
1: 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Taylor Thompson is pulling up on us on the Morning Hustle Show. That's up next.
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14: 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DC 295 southbound still slow as you enter the district from Eastern Avenue down to East Capitol Street. Around the Beltway, pretty good right now. No major delays. Going to be slow on the inner loop as you approach 210. On your way toward the Wilson Bridge. Suitland Parkway inbound is slow from Alabama Avenue to Stanton Road. OrderlyMeds.com gives you access to GLP-1s from home via telemedicine. 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For today, partly sunny, high near 74. Clear overnight tonight, but cool down to 54 for a low. 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I'm Steve Hirschhorn with traffic on 93.9 WKYS.
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0: You locked in with us, baby. We're holding it down for you. It's the Morning Hustle. L'Oreal, Kyle Santillan, Alton Walker.
1: The One Voyage Cruise is going down. Don't miss the boat. Call 214-495-1963. So you can book your cabin today. I know you like Rick Ross, T.I., LaToya Luckett. Well, go see them perform in the Bahamas with us, okay? 214-495-1963 and use that code TMH.
0: Listen, man, when we come back, we got something for y'all that's brought back by popular demand. F.U. Friday,
1: yeah,
0: baby.
1: We said F.U.
0: You've been dealing with the BS all week. They've been stressing you out. They've been driving you crazy. But now you can get it off your chest. Call us up and let us know who, what, or whatever that thing is you want to say F.U. to. 866-HUSTLE-8, 866-487-8538. 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
2: Yeah. Boat gang is in the building, baby. It's the morning hustle. L'Oreal, Kyle Santillan, Alton Walker.
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3: Good food, a great time. 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
3: right, Alton?
2: Like don't worry about it, bro. We don't know. 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
3: Oh, no, I was there, and I know what happened, and people had affairs. And if you want to have an affair, you could come too. OneVoyageCruise.com. It should be a time. Put in that code TMH. I'm glad I'm a faithful woman now. You'll never see me doing anything like that.
2: You should sue, bro. She didn't use the word.
3: Can't sue for the truth.
2: She didn't use the word allegedly.
3: Because it's not alleged.
2: All right, the lowdown is coming up next, man. Make sure y'all stick around for that. What you got going on?
3: Well, if he wants to sue me, how about you take me to court? Judge Judy is doing nothing right now but running her mouth. And I'll tell you why people are big mad at her also. A former NFL player is sharing his testimony, and the crazy thing is he can't even talk. We'll speak all about it coming up in the lowdown.
2: That's going down to 10 minutes. Don't move.
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17: 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Around the Beltway now on the outer loop. Watch for delays that begin right around Route 50 up toward Route 1 in Collins Park. You get a brief break and then you slow again from New Hampshire Avenue around to Georgia Avenue in Silver Spring. The inner loop is pretty slow from after St. Barnabas Road to the Wilson Bridge. Celebrate Victory Monday at Zips Cleaners from kickoff to September 28th. If the local team wins Sunday, you get four laundered and pressed shirts for $10 on Monday. Your weather forecast, sponsored by Aleve for today. Partly sunny, high near 74, and a clear night tonight, but a cool one down to 54 for a low. Whatever the forecast, aches and pains can cloud up a perfect day with just one pill. Aleve provides up to 12 hours of pain relief, so you're ready for sunny skies ahead. Use as directed. I'm Steve Hirschhorn with traffic on 93.9 WKYS.
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0: JJ Hairston and YP. Rashawn Mitchell and Lisa Knowles Smith. 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
2: Now let's get to the Santilli survey, baby. Does your work environment negatively impact your mental health? How many people do y'all feel like say yeah? They said they did a poll, right? And what percentage do you think of the people say yes? L'Oreal?
3: Me?
2: No. Like 100%, 10%. Oh. Like what percentage?
3: Maybe like 85.
2: Damn, 85. Alta, how many you say?
4: 60.
2: 37% of adults say that their work environment negatively affects their mental health. 37%. Now, here's where it changes a little bit. They said there's a certain group of people they call that have high psychiatric capital. These are people that are typically hopeful people. They're efficient people, resilient people, and they have optimism. Those people say only 24% of them say their work environment negatively affects their mental health.
3: I mean, sometimes I come in here and I'm like, maybe they won't come to work. And then
2: you know what?
3: I'm real positive. And then I walk in and here y'all are.
2: There you go, man. Today's Santilli survey is the Harris poll on behalf of the American Psychiatric Association. Let's keep it moving, man. Coming up next, Alton's going to let us know why
5: God ain't pleased.
4: Yeah, there's a new law Kyle may not like. There's another legend in the hospital.
3: Whoa.
4: And there's a funeral home that is catching backlash. Yeah, God ain't pleased at none of this.
2: We get into that in 10 minutes. Don't move.
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13: Good morning. This traffic update is sponsored by Popeyes. On the Baltimore-Washington Parkway southbound, you'll find it very heavy through the Beltway down to 450, continuing south on DC 295 as you enter the district from Eastern Avenue down to Pennsylvania Avenue in delays as well. Suitland Parkway inbound, slowing from Branch Avenue to Stanton Road. 210 northbound, slowing off and on from Berry Road up to the district line at Southern Avenue. The Popeyes Big Box is just $6. Get two pieces of chicken or three tenders, plus two sides and a biscuit, $6, one big box at participating U.S. Popeyes restaurants. 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High near 74, clear overnight tonight, down to 54. True story, after a client's accident, the insurance company wouldn't listen. Then they called Attorney Big Al. 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Attorney Big Al, call 1-800-HURT-123. I'm Steve Hirschhorn with traffic on 93.9 WKYS.
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0: JJ Hairston and YV. Deshaun Mitchell and Lisa Knowles Smith. 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

0: JJ Hairston and YP. Deshaun Mitchell and Lisa Knowles Smith. 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

0: 6:30 p.m. Don't sit on the sidelines. 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
3: 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It's an incredible gift.
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4: 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TGIF, thank God it's Friday. Morning hustle in the building, baby. It's L'Oreal, Kyle Santillan, Alton Walker.
0: And don't forget that you can win $1,000 with the cash grab. 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
4: All right, man, y'all stick around. That lowdown is on the way. L'Oreal, what you got for us?
0: Well, this man is saying the buck stops here, but let's see if a judge agrees with him. Also, if you are a fan of amusement park rides, you might want to stop being one. Ooh. And I'll tell you why coming up in the lowdown.
4: It's going down to 10 minutes. Don't move.
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10: 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Around the Beltway now on the outer loop, expect to find it pretty slow from 450 up to the Baltimore-Washington Parkway. After that, you're in a delay from 95 in College Park around to Georgia Avenue in Silver Spring. In that backup, just had a report of an accident after the exit for New Hampshire Avenue. Elsewhere in the Beltway, the inner loop is very slow from 201 down to Route 50. Celebrate Victory Monday at Zips Cleaners from kickoff to September 28th. If the local team wins Sunday, you get four laundered and pressed shirts for $10 on Monday. 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Sunny today, high near 74, clear overnight down to 54. 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You're in good hands with Allstate. I'm Steve Hirschhorn with traffic on 93.9 WKYS.
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0: JJ Hairston and YP. Deshaun Mitchell and Lisa Noel Smith. 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

gotta set it, then I gotta go, and then I gotta get it, then I gotta blow, and then I gotta shut it. Any little thing, and nothing that he be doing, cause it doesn't matter, cause I'm gonna dead it, dead it. Then I'm gonna murder everything and anything about a boom, about a bing. I gotta do a lot of things to make it clear to a couple niggas that I always win, and then I gotta get it again and again and again.

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0: Wake up, wake up. Morning Hustle in the Building, baby. It's L'Oreal, Kyle, Santillan, Alton Walker.
1: Absolutely. 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
0: No doubt. All right, stick around, man. It's all about A Different World coming back. We got stars of the show joining us. Of course, Cree Summer will be here. Elijah Kai and Malia Joy Moon will be joining us in just a matter of minutes. It's all about A Different World. That's on the way.
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8: Good morning. This traffic report is sponsored by Staples on I-295 northbound. You're very slow from Malcolm X Avenue up to the 11th Street Bridge. Crossing the 11th Street Bridge, heading in toward the Southeast Southwest Freeway. Also very slow on the freeway westbound or southbound 395 in delays from the 11th Street Bridge all the way over to the 14th Street Bridge northbound on 395 and delays from the Pentagon across the 14th Street Bridge all the way over to the 3rd Street Tunnel and the northbound 3rd Street Tunnel in a delay almost all the way up from the freeway to New York Avenue. 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Your weather forecast for today, partly sunny, 74 for a high, clear overnight tonight down to 54. I'm Steve Hirschhorn with traffic on 93.9 WKYS.
9: In America, pregnancy and childbirth should not be more dangerous because you are a Black woman. 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

0: JJ Hairston and YP. Rashawn Mitchell and Lisa Knowles Smith. 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
10: 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Hughley, T.I.

0: JJ Hairston and YP. Rashawn Mitchell and Lisa Knowles Smith. 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

0: 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Will I take those to my death? 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Yeah. 40 was a shebang. All of my ops, they des. Please don't put me to the test. They tryna get back on the net. I'm tryna get back in the flesh. Yeah.
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1: All right, the weekend is here. You need something to watch. What you got coming up next, Lo?
2: 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And let's just say the love is gone from Love Island. 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We'll talk about it coming up in the lowdown.
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0: JJ Hairston and YP. The Sean Mitchell and Lisa Noel Smith. 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

0: JJ Hairston and YP. Deshaun Mitchell and Lisa Knowles Smith. Listen, we're just getting started. 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
3: 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So within the Washington, D.C. metro area alone, we are very well connected. A lot of our students come from the D.C. metro area. So we also provide support to community efforts that allows us to begin to offer coaching services pro bono. So it's not always paid services. We actually lend our services to organizations that need coaching support but can't afford it. So our students who have graduated, they will volunteer their time to support community projects. They will lend their time to support not only just, let's say, high school to career, but they also will work with organizations.
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6: 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For over a decade, Anthony Joshua and Tyson Fury have been two of the top heavyweights in boxing. But they've never fought despite some close calls. On December 11th in Cardiff, Wales, that is going to change. The fight, promoted by Ring Magazine in partnership with Zuffa Boxing, will be on Netflix, and I am excited for this one. Joshua specifically signed up for the fight to take place in the UK, which is how they ended up in Cardiff and the Principality Stadium. And Tyson Fury has quietly won two fights this year after losing two championship bouts to Alexander Usyk in 2024. Joshua was dropped twice in his fight with Christian Pranga and recovered to win and keep the Dream Fury fight alive. For more on this and other top stories of the day, tune into The Daily Play with Joy Taylor at UrbanOnePodcast.com or wherever you get your podcasts.

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1: Y'all know what it is, baby. Morning Hustle in the building. L'Oreal, Kyle Santillan, Alton Walker. 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
2: 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Well, tomorrow, to be exact, Saturday morning, we are participating in the AIDS Walk. I will be out there with my guy Gary with the T in Atlanta. And guess who's going to be performing live?
3: Who that?
2: Kelly Rowland! Hey, we love her. Baby. Okay. Oh, so make sure y'all look on my social media, Starring L'Oreal, for all the additional information. But it goes down to Piedmont Park. It's a 5K run, AIDS Walk. Make sure y'all pull up 9 a.m. We will be out there.
3: 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I got the, you know, got the comedy shows coming up to a city near you. So, again, D.C., October 4th, Richmond, October 11th, and Raleigh, October 18th. Again, shout out to all the people that won a pair of tickets in those cities, man. 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

0: JJ Hairston and YP. The Sean Mitchell and Lisa Noel Smith. 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

0: Don't overthink it. It is for sure, without a doubt, Friday. Happy Friday. We done made it to the weekend after we get over this work day right here. It is 93.9 WKYS, and I am your favorite terror, Little Bacon Mirror, on your radio until 3 p.m. Keeping it moving commercial free with you and yours. Shout out to my Libras who are kicking off their season. I know it had a little chill in the air this morning, so I know that they are turnt today. Shout out to those Libras kicking off with a little optimism. CCB, Jata, and they stand me in this one, so you know I love it. Happy Friday, y'all.
1: Uh-huh, honey.

0: stems right now. Who the... Okay, that's Bella Gay Cushing, 21 Savage. It's definitely Friday. I got that Friday feeling. You got that Friday energy. You see it, you know it, you feel it. It is your favorite Tara Little Bacon Bear right here on 93.9 WKYS. And I'm holding it down until 3 p.m.
1: Uh-huh, honey.
0: And yeah, we can smile because we got breath in our bodies. And I know them damn Libras, they are raised to hell today as it is officially their season. When I woke up and walked that damn dog this morning, I'm celebrating 1 month with my brand new puppy and... it's cold. It was a little nippy. I had to put on like the hoodie and the jacket and the sweatpants. So fall is officially upon us, D.C., Maryland, Virginia, and beyond. I told you I'm here till 3 p.m. You can hit that follow button with me on all social media right now. Figure out what the hell I got going on. L-I-T-T-L-E, Bacon Bear. And they be forgetting the little part, but that is definitely the whole thing. Little Bacon Bear. Now here till 3 up ahead, I will put the ticket out into the DMV. I'm not hanging up on nobody. Typically, I would have a bacon challenge where I test your smarts, where I hand out dial tones and tickets and all that, and everybody gets mad, but somebody definitely wins. But all that... we're putting that behind us. It's Friday. We're celebrating the weekend. So up ahead, shortly after 11 a.m., I will have your chance to get up into a tour that is stopping here in the DMV, and you're not going to want to miss it. So just a quick reminder right now, stream us live. Take us everywhere you go. You can take us to your desk. You can take us to your job. It's KYSDC.com, and we got a free app in the App Store, too, at 939WKYS. 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

0: JJ Hairston and YP. The Sean Mitchell and Lisa Noel Smith. 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

0: Lola's latest project, so I feel like a tour should be coming soon, fingers crossed. It is 93.9 WKYS. On this Friday, I am on radio until 3 p.m. holding on, just like you, just trying to get to the weekend.
1: Uh-huh, honey.
0: And so for that, shortly after 11 a.m., I will be putting some tickets out to the DMV, and typically I would be handing out tickets, dial tones, and everything else. I got to test you smart to make sure that you sharp, and I could be handing out these and those and yes and all of that. But you know, we ain't even going to worry about that. We already worked hard enough on a Friday. I want to make you a winner. I just want to put a smile on your face. So if you're listening to the sound of my voice right now, you need two tickets in your pocket. We'll hit that follow button for us on the gram. It's at LITTLE Bacon Bear for me at 939WKYS for the station, especially if you want $1,000, because that's what also will be up for grabs at this show. Master P is giving away $1,000 at that Cash Money No Limit Tour. So when you go to that show, you're going to need to wear your best camo outfit so you can win that $1,000. But I do have your chance to get up into the building for that show. So if you're trying to see Birdman, Master P, Juvenile, Manny Fresh, Silk the Shocker, and all the rest of them on that show, that is October 8th going down to Capital One Arena. I can put you up in the building shortly after 11 a.m. I'll tell you when to call in to win. It is 93.9 WKYS. And if you want to go to that Cash Money No Limit Tour, continue to listen.
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0: JJ Hairston and YP. Rashawn Mitchell and Lisa Knowles Smith. 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
1: Yeah. Ice.

watch the phone lines right now as you call me up to go get into the building for that Cash Money No Limit tour. It is coming here to the DMV October 8th. Going down to Capital One Arena, headlined by the one and only Birdman, Master P, Juvenile, Manny Fresh, Silk the Shocker. They got a special performance with Boosie. And if you get up in the building and you wear your best camo outfit, you could be winning $1,000 courtesy of Master P. So if you need those tickets in your pocket, that's 202-432-WKYS. Let me get a super strong I vote yes, KYS. I would love to get a first-time winner. If you ain't never won tickets here on the radio before, this is your chance. I get first-time winners all the time, and it's possible. I'm telling you, it could be you. 202-432-WKYS is my phone number. Good luck.

0: I need somebody who is a real big fan of Cash Money No Limit Tour. Yeah, I need a first-time winner on my line. If you are a big fan of Master P, Juvenile, Manny Fresh, and you got your best camo outfit ready for that tour, they're coming here to the DMV. I want to give you one last chance to make this happen for you. That's 202-432-WKYS. Let me get that iPhone. Yes, KYS, and I'm answering my line right now. Good luck.
1: Uh-huh.

0: Join T.I. and basically everybody performing live aboard the One Voyage Cruise. October 26th through November 1st.
1: And I'll see you on the One Voyage Crew, man. 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Let's get it.
2: Hey, Jim. You know them old sugar daddy. They be tricking. They tell them girls.
3: I see

0: Okay, I have a theory that Go-Go just feels so much better on Friday, and that one right there, that just got that Friday feeling to it. I just wanna dance. That's what it is from T.O.B., and it went viral on social media. I know you done seen it, too. Shout out to Lil' Chris on that. It is only 3.9 WKYS, and I am your favorite terror, Little Bacon Bear. Oh, you're not until 3 p.m. That Little Bacon Bear on all social media for me, but I gotta be a bear of my word. Put these tickets out into the DMV, though.
1: I vote yes, K-Y-S, and it's still Virgo season. What's wrong?
0: What do you mean? We gotta say hello to Libra season. We can't let them have something?
1: No, it's still September. It's still Virgo season. You know that bacon?
0: Girl, it crossed over on the 23rd. It became their season. We had to pass the torch.
1: No, we go all month long.
0: Listen, you're gonna have to fight every single Libra that's listening to you right now because I can't fight them all. I really can't. I'm gonna try.
1: Trying to square it up here.
0: Square it up with the Virgos versus the Libras? Dang. Well, how about the Cash Money versus the No Limit?
1: Yeah, I take it.
0: That's a match that we definitely can see. You up in there. Congratulations. Yes. You going to the show.
1: Yes. Thank you.
0: Yup. What's your name?
1: Boogie.
0: Boogie. Oh, it's been a long time since we talked. Boogie, I remember your voice now.
1: Yeah.
0: Oh, yeah. Boogie, you're going to have to fight your way up out that show the way you just started that fight with all them Libras.
1: Okay, you going to be there.
0: You said we about to... you ain't finna get me jumped. Nope. Not about the DMV. Not at the Cash Money No Limit Tour. They got on their camo. They're dangerous. Playing too much, Boogie.
1: And her butters.
0: Okay, well, she can fight back in those for sure. Those are curb stompers. Glad to see you up in the building. Congratulations, Boogie. You going to see Manny Fresh, Master P, Juvenile, Birdman, and all of the rest of them. Who are you most excited to see?
1: I'm most excited to see Manny Fresh and Juvenile. I grew up on them.
0: I understand. The 99s and the 2000s, they standing strong on this one.
1: Hello, and the big timers.
0: And Gator Boost with the... Okay, let's not get too much nostalgia.
1: Hold on. Why am I at an interview dancing in the middle of the thing?
0: Stop. Get that job and give me that uh-huh, honey, right now.
1: See?
0: Service cut out, but I knew it. I understood your heart. Good luck on your job interview. I already know you got that job in the bag.
1: Thank you.
0: You're welcome. Hold on just a second, okay, Boogie?
1: All right, thank you.
0: Mm-hmm. To the rest of the DMV, I do have some cash up ahead. Yeah, we talking about Cash Money. I think I got some Cash Money for you, too. I got the details up ahead.
2: Uh-huh, honey.
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0: JJ Hairston and YP. The Sean Mitchell and Lisa Noel Smith. 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

That's my lil. Make a movie with your Steven Spielberg. Smoking on Keisha. Cold, give me chills. 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And not your stripper name. I make it rain on you like a window pane. 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

0: no might in this 12 o'clock hour. Somebody is definitely 100% through and through, guaranteed getting $100 courtesy of Attorney Big Al as I back up that money truck, making somebody $100 richer. The guy yesterday who won, he said, you know, the tickets is cool, but Maya, yeah, it goes a long way. You can put it on whatever you want. You can adapt it to whatever you want. Spin it on whatever you want. Go ahead and manifest it right now. It is 93.9 WKYS. And after this 12 o'clock hour, DJ Analyze this, hopping in the mix with it, get on those ones and twos to bring the middays to life for my lunch break crew. So yeah, some good high energy, some music, and some money is on its way right here on KYS.
1: Uh-huh.

0: 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We the best!
1: Have you heard? The Wells Fargo 18th Annual Spirit of Praise presents Hezekiah Walker's Choir Fest. 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

0: JJ Hairston and YP. Rashawn Mitchell and Lisa Noel Smith. 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
1: It was just a beautiful day. You was on your way to the beach. This is not something you predicted. 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

0: like, you and yours?
1: Uh-huh.
0: Now, earlier, a lady tried to make me fight all the Libras. I'm like, no, I think Libras can fight. And it's their season, so you know they're charged up and powered up.
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0: Uh-huh, honey.
1: And Tupac is just doing it all. I have a bear my word, and I will be backing up that money truck right up ahead. So I told you, go ahead and manifest what you would spend your $100 on. Maybe it's your bills, maybe it's your nails, maybe it's your kids. Maybe you ain't even got no plan for it. Just worry about it. Go ahead and think about it right now, and I'll tell you when to call in right here on 93.9 WKYS. When we come back, we'll be back in the mix with DJ Analyze, and I'll tell you when to call in to win. Yes, somebody's going to be 100 richer on a Friday.
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0: JJ Hairston and YP. 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

0: Don't sit on the sidelines. Join the game day action this Sunday, September 27th at the Go-Go Museum and Cafe.
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0: KYS if you need some cash. Courtesy of Attorney Big Al, I am laughing all the way to the bank with you and yours. And you join my line if you need that. Let me get an I vote yes, KYS, when you get here. Good luck.
1: Uh-huh, honey.

0: DJ Analyze. Yeah, man.
1: Hi.
2: Hi. Who is this?
1: Laquita.
2: Laquita, where the hell was my I vote yes, KYS? You just skip right over that?
1: Sorry, I vote yes, KYS.
2: You ain't got to apologize. I can hear the smile on your face. You was just excited.
1: Yes, I've been trying since yesterday.
2: Oh, man. You really need the $100 that bad? What's going on?
1: Yeah, I'm trying to give me some gas. I'm trying to give you some lunch.
2: Some gas and some lunch?
1: Yes.
2: And you giggling about it. That's why I know you're telling the truth. You're like, girl, I'm about to go give me some Wendy's. A 4 for $4 would do me wonders.
1: Yes, I just got off work, too.
2: I understand. Well, Miss Quita, let me go ahead and put that $100 in your life. Courtesy of Attorney Big Al backing up that money truck with you and yours. Congratulations, love.
1: Thank you. I appreciate it.
2: Of course, queen. What do you do for a living? Do you want to tell us a little about your work?
1: I am a medical assistant for an injury chiropractor firm.
2: Oh, man. Well, thank you for keeping us all good and healed when we get all our bumps and bruises and things like that when our back is aching.
1: Yes, absolutely.
2: And it must be hard carrying the world on your back.
1: Exactly. Yeah. Then I got to go home and be a mom.
2: And she's a mama, but she's strong. She's standing 10 toes on her $100. How about that?
1: Absolutely. Thank you so much.
2: Of course, queen. Little motivation headed into the weekend. Let me see that deal with the uh-huh honey right now, please.
1: Uh-huh honey.
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0: JJ Hairston and YP. The Sean Mitchell and Lisa Noel Smith. 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
1: Rap to you real quick. I want to enjoy the luxury of, like, not knowing each other for real. Hold up.

0: CBS say 20 minutes, or the DC streets say 45. But through it all, we'll be here. 93.9 WKYS.
1: Yeah. Ice.

0: and I Just Want to Dance. These are two of my favorite songs right now. Because who the f*** going? That's the real question. It is. Just give it a little bit commercial free. In about three songs, Alexis Wainwright will be stopping by to give us the news that we need heading into the weekend. I know we are supposed to be anticipating some potential bad weather as a nor'easter is supposed to hit over much of the DMV. Now, it looks like if you're over on the eastern shore of things, like near the water, you might experience some coastal flooding. But over here, close to the central Maryland, like that's over here, PG County, Arundel County, that's up over here. We might just be seeing some wind and some rain over the weekend. But I'm going to let the professionals take care of this. Alexis Wainwright is on your radio at three songs.
1: Uh-huh.

0: Hey, it's Alexis Wainwright. Catch me on air with Little Bacon Bear, Getting the DMV Right with Wainwright. Follow me on Instagram at alexiswainwright_TV. I got the news you need to know in two songs.
1: Uh-huh, honey.

0: It is 83.9 WKYS. This has been too long. I feel like we've been talking about gossip and the weather and everything else, but I don't know what's something I can use. I need news I can use, and I want to get right with Alexis Playwright. Hey.
1: Hi. Yes, there's a lot. I know I say it every time, but for real this time, it's a lot of news going on.
0: Yes. Well, first off, before you get into your news, happy birthday to you. Happy belated.
1: Thank you.
0: Do you have a birthday wish that you have this year?
1: That's a good question. Honestly, I just want more peace.
0: I like more peace.
1: Yeah.
0: I do like more peace. And I will say for your birthday, you did something really unique that I thought was super important, which was apply your birthday to a good cause and a fundraiser. Can you tell me a little about it?
1: Yeah, for sure. So I decided to team up with a company called Endure to Cure, and I'm raising money for cancer, pediatric cancer patients. Ironically, I sat back and realized after I did my marathon in Australia how much of an impact people who have cancer have been in my life.
0: Mm-hmm.
1: And so I was trying to think of a way to like give back. And so I found this fundraiser. The link is in my bio on Instagram and TikTok as well. If you donate, it's also going to go straight to, again, those families directly impacted by cancer. And then I'm going to run a marathon to seal the deal.
0: And that's why you're going to get peace. That's why your birthday wish will come true, because you put your birthday towards someone else. And that's beautiful. Happy birthday.
1: Thank you. I appreciate it. It had to end Virgo season ring.
0: Yes, yes. So what's going on in the streets?
1: Yes.
0: I know it's active.
1: Okay, just in, actually, to the newsroom.
0: Boom, boom,
1: day three of jury deliberations for the federal bribery trial against D.C. Councilmember Trayvon White. And within the last couple of hours, the jurors told the judge that they are unable to reach a unanimous decision.
0: Oh, man.
1: Now, that's not end all be all, though, because the judge has sent the jury back to do further deliberations. This is not uncommon, obviously. But again, they're sending them back to the room to try to decide. And for people who aren't familiar, Ward 8 council member is facing a single bribery charge for allegedly accepting cash in exchange of using his power to sway government contracts. So this has been happening for a couple of weeks now. I was in the courtroom earlier, but again, they have not been able to reach a decision yet.
0: I have such a yikes, because this case has so many twists and turns and twists and turns. It was the brother, it was the sister, it was... Where's the everything? Literally, they should make a documentary when this is all said and done. Because Trayvon, I think you got you on with this one.
1: Yeah, it probably will happen. And hasn't been super vocal, but he has posted things on Instagram throughout the trial. So I just think he might have a lot more to say as this wraps up.
0: I got a good feeling on that. So
1: yeah.
0: Prayers to that.
1: For sure. Meanwhile, also happening in D.C., the search is continuing for a 53-year-old D.C. mother who's been missing for more than 2 weeks now. Her name is Antoinette Forbes, and she was last seen near Nebraska Avenue in Northwest D.C. Her family and friends say they have not heard from her, and it's not like her to just go missing and just not say anything to anyone. Meanwhile, Russell Ashford, who is the father of her 10-year-old son, appeared in Pennsylvania court just last week for an alleged probation violation. Now, police have not charged him directly in connection with her disappearance, but a lot of family and friends are unsure.
0: We watch true crime. We just start with the partner first and move backwards.
1: Yeah. So anyone with information, you're asked to come forward. This case obviously continue to go on, and it's really sad to just see all her friends who are coming into town from around the world to help her family and to find answers.
0: And it's super sad when a mother goes missing, because imagine being that child in that circumstance. Your dad is already in a contentious spot, and then your mom's missing. Like, that has to be a really scary thing. Is there a photo of this woman that we can post up or something?
1: For sure,
0: like
1: yeah. I have a photo on my Instagram, and I can also post that again so people can see it.
0: Okay.
1: Meanwhile, last thing in Prince George's County, let's go there. We're talking about a family that's now calling for answers following the release of body police worn camera and also some dash camera video from a deadly shooting that happened in Suitland. Now, this is surrounding 33-year-old Tafiq, who's also known as Bernard III. He was killed during a police-involved shooting on August 21st. Now, the Maryland Attorney General's Independent Investigations Division released the video as a part of its ongoing investigation. But now his family, their attorneys, and a room of more than 200 people came together this week asking for answers. They're trying to figure out how it even got to this. There's been several people who say they know him personally. He's a chill guy. He has kids. He's a father. He's a son.
0: Doesn't seem characteristic of him.
1: For sure. So a lot of people have a lot of questions. The video is really hard to watch. I also posted a vertical video of this story as well. But again, the family's just for the first time speaking out, saying like, we need answers. We need this investigation to be thorough, because we want to know why this happened and if the police officers involved will be held accountable.
0: Ooh, that is very, very scary. You know, I know you are the news lady, so maybe you can give me, if you have one, an update on the hanging that went on in Westphalia. Do you have anything on that?
1: Yeah, so actually, talked with Police Chief George Nader about it, and he actually released some surveillance video.
0: Oh.
1: He says the surveillance video shows the victim before the hanging actually happened with a dolly and a rope that's similar to the rope that was used in the incident. Mm. They say that these are indications that it was a suicide. We also know the medical examiner's office had investigated and said and ruled it a suicide.
0: That's super sad.
1: So I know a lot of people still have concerns and questions. Obviously,
0: of course, that's Dr. Umar is on it even.
1: Listen, the investigation is still ongoing. So if you have more information, definitely reach out to me. And I can also, again, follow up with police because I've been hearing several different things. But as of right now, it's still ruled a suicide. But this isn't the end all be all.
0: Because I know that you're going to get to the bottom of the story. That's why she's Emmy winning, y'all.
1: Thank you.
0: Okay, where can we follow you? Where can we see all these stories, including the missing flyer poster, including the details on this investigation that's going on with the police and everything else?
1: Yeah, for sure. You can find me on Instagram at Alexis Wainwright. That's WAINWRIGHT, and that's the same for TikTok and Twitter as well.
0: And I will post her up in my Instagram story right now at Little Bacon Bear. Be safe this weekend when you're out and about, Alexis.
1: Thank you. Go Mystics too.
0: Oh yeah, and definitely go Mystics. And I see you got your Commander's jersey on.
1: I don't know how I'm feeling, but you know, season opener is this weekend.
0: Oh, fingers crossed. Optimism is still high.
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0: JJ Hairston and YP. Deshaun Mitchell and Lisa Knowles Smith. 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

0: for something great to do at the end of this month, and you got a little coin and some money on you, you trying to get out and about, yes, the Virgin Voyages Resilient Lady is setting sail this October. Yes, for that one voyage, just do a quick Google search for the One Voyage 2026, fiscally sponsored by UNCF. All the details are available on the website. 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
1: Uh-huh, honey.
0: And just like you, I gotta get on the road. I gotta get out of here. And when I do that, I'm looking at the traffic. I open up the map, and I see nothing but red and orange all the way around the Beltway, going up 95, going down towards Fredericksburg. It's just rough. This is when traffic begins, at 2 p.m. on a Friday. That's the tip and the hint and the trick. If you did not know, it ain't 5 p.m. no more. It's 2 p.m. But that's what this mix is all about, getting you through that energy the right way with my bro, DJ Reese. Going with the flow on a Friday. It's at Little Bacon Man for me, at DJ Reese, T-O-C for him, at 939-WKYS on the gram. Make sure you hit that follow button. Shout out to all my Libras who are kicking off their season, and they definitely raise the hell all the way through and through. As we get into the mix with it up ahead, keep it locked to 93.9-WKYS. You can always take us everywhere you go. KYSDC.com. Comment on something. Let me know where you're riding out at. I would love to shout you out here in your airways too.
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0: JJ Hairston and YP. Deshaun Mitchell and Lisa Knowles Smith. 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
12: 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Oftentimes, I felt silenced in my experience as a Black woman, and I wanted a space where I was comfortable with telling my story, where I could just be myself, but find a resource and community with women who look like me. We are told what we can't do, but we're doing amazing things. Before there was an Oprah Winfrey, there was a Sharon Brown, that was my mom. 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In some ways, who I aspired to be, those women who cultivated me or they poured into me. And I wanted to take that and pour into someone else who may not have had those positive figures in their life.
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I just messed up the whole program. 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
1: Uh-huh.
0: Follow him on the gram right now. That's at DJ Reese TOC. I see my phone line's doing something. They must know it's that magic hour. Aww. Not gonna rush it. When I come back, I got another message for you as I close out the show for the

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0: 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With performances from Dougie Fresh, Teddy Riley, Kid Capri on the soundtrack, D.L. Hughley, T.I., Keith Sweat, Eric Benet, the Black King George, and plus a barbecue beach party in Bimini with Wyclef John, hosted by Anthony Anderson, and Sam the

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0: JJ Hairston and YP. The Sean Mitchell and Lisa Noel Smith. 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
2: 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It's already in the show.

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8: 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Wakes up with Kyle and L'Oreal. It's the Morning Hustle. Okay.

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1: Yeah. Ice.

shorty was such a bang. All of my ops, they diss. Please don't put me to the test. They tryna get back on the net. I'm tryna get back in the flesh. Yeah.

0: Yes.
1: If you have not had a chance to check out Jhené Aiko's album, you have got to try it out. It is definitely a ode to the West Coast. Shout out to that whimsy princess right there. Jhené Aiko, Kendrick Lamar on the feature. It's called So Good. And it feels so, so, so good because D.C., Maryland, Virginia, and beyond. You already know what I'm about to say. It is, in fact, that magic hour.
2: Uh-huh, honey.
1: And I think for me, I'm always excited about Friday and the weekend because it's a good chance to decompress and recharge and get ready for the next work week. But really, for me, it's another chance for me to get out of this room right here and to get out and about in the community and get out and about, connect with you, be your friend, see you in real life, party with you, hug you, talk to you about your issues, your problems, your concerns, everything like that. I just love connecting with you on and off the airways. That's what I'm all about. And if you need just another place to connect with me, follow me on social media right now. Join the movement. Don't fight it. Come on. It's a good time over here. We're all in good fun. It's at LITTLE Bacon Bear, Instagram, Twitter, Threads, Facebook, Snapchat, you name it, all at LITTLE Bacon Bear. Yes, like the bacon that you eat and the bear that roars. And until you and I meet again on Monday right here on your airways, stay well, be gentle with yourself and your self-growth. Be good to everybody that you meet because you never know what somebody's going through or what battles that they might be fighting behind closed doors. But have a good rest of your Friday and a great, productive, and safe weekend, D.C., Maryland, Virginia, and beyond. Somebody said this to me earlier, and I'm going to put this in my show from here on out. It says, don't do nothing I wouldn't do, and I do a lot. You hear me? Don't do nothing I wouldn't do, and I would do a lot. I'm outside, and I mean outside with you and yours. I'll be over at PG tomorrow, and I'm out.
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1: Have you heard? 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

0: JJ Hairston and YP. Deshaun Mitchell and Lisa Noel Smith. 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
2: Why is self a life? 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
1: Ready to clock out of work? 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The diva is on the throne on your ride home. 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Yeah, that's a little classy and ratchet. 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
5: That's right, D.C., Maryland, Virginia, Baltimore. Congratulations to you, you and you, boo-boo, because you just made it through yet another ghetto week in America. It don't matter where you at or what you got, power out. It's ghetto over here, but at least the weather is nice. Did you have the windows down? Did you have the sunroof back? Did you have a little AC? This is what I have to ask you all, because when I woke up this morning, I was confused. Yeah. At what point, at what temperature does it have to be for you to cut that heat on in your house, huh? That's what I want to know, because some folks is like, don't touch it yet. It's not time. It might be time, though. The way fought and pulled up and hopped out and making herself known. But what a beautiful Friday, D.C., Maryland, Virginia, Baltimore. Let's get through this afternoon together. You know, I always want to give you something to look forward to. And I'm definitely looking forward to Cash Money and No Limit. Cat One Arena, Birdman, Master B, Juvenile, Manny Fresh, Super Shaka. They're even pulling up with Boosie, too. Boosie's going to be performing. So this is for all the original hot girls, the original 504 girls, the girls that know all the words. They was bowdy bowdy. They was shaking it fast. They was watching themselves. Okay, this is for you. Can you do it for the culture, though, and prove that you bought that life for these tickets? All right, listen closely. According to the culture, when it's time to parallel park that car, which you barely know how to do, what's the first thing you should do when it's time to parallel park, when you pull up? What's the first thing you should do? 877-537-5757. Do it for the culture. Good luck.
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0: JJ Hairston and YP. The Sean Mitchell and Lisa Noel Smith. 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

0: October 4th. 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

0: fresh on a Friday. Let's get you that fresh in your camouflage, ready for that Cash Money No Limit tour at Cat One Arena. Hello, who's this? Where you calling from?
1: Hello, how you doing? This is Brian from Temple Hill.
0: What's up? What you got? You got plans for the weekend?
1: Nah, not yet.
0: You have plenty more time to figure out what you want to do. Now, look, October 8th, though, we got something going on at Cat One Arena with Cash Money and No Limit. You trying to be down?
1: Yeah, I'm trying to be down.
0: Okay, let's see if you really about that life. Listen closely. According to the culture, my friend, what is the first thing you should do when it's time to parallel park that car?
1: First thing you should do is to see if your car fit.
0: See if your car to what?
1: See if your car fit. Look back. Your rearview mirror.
0: Oh, fit. Oh, I'm sorry. I'm looking at the culture. That is incorrect. I'm so sorry. I was rooting for you. Hello, who's this? Where you calling from?
2: My name is Nicole.
0: Hi, Nicole. How you feeling on this Friday?
2: I'm good. How are you?
0: I'm doing great. You trying to go see Cash Money No Limit?
2: I am.
0: Are you sure?
3: Are you at work?
0: Are you at work
2: yes,
0: or something?
2: Ma'am.
0: Why are you talking to me like that?
2: I am at work. You already know.
0: You got her a good job. Okay. Well, look. Let's see if you can do it for the culture for these Cash Money No Limit tour tickets. You ready?
2: Yes, ma'am.
0: All
2: yes,
0: right.
2: Ma'am.
0: According to the culture, miss, I'm at work. What's the first thing you should do when it's time to parallel park your car?
2: Don't you got to measure your car, but make sure you can fit in there and then put your car halfway and then start moving that car like you never
0: No, you're making too much sense. You're making way too much sense. That is not the answer. Okay, I'm sorry. Hello, who's this? Where you calling from?
4: It's Shanice. I'm calling from Alexandria.
0: What's up, Shanice? Listen, tell me this. According to the culture, when it's time to parallel park, what is the first thing you should do?
4: You gotta cut the music down so you can concentrate.
0: I'm looking at the culture. The culture says, finally, you are absolutely correct!
4: Yes.
0: You going to see Cash Money. You going to see No Limit. You in there. Congratulations. Now, why did everybody
4: before you
0: said that you have to see if your car can fit in the parking spot and make sure you turn your blinker on?
4: No.
0: What y'all talking about? That's how I know y'all don't know how to parallel park. You're supposed to cut the music down so you can see. Duh. Like, I don't understand. But look, congratulations to you because you are going to that Cash Money No Limit tour. You in there. And Boosie going to be there. You lit.
4: I know. I need to see my man.
0: Yeah. Hold on the line, okay? All right. So coming up inside the Daily Dirt, let me update you with some headlines you might have missed while you've been out there on the grind. The woman accusing Jay-Z is now taking it all back. Plus, Chris Breezy, he could catch a major break on that multi-million dollar settlement. And I'll tell you which ATL rapper just made a new business move that could change the game. Plus, it's New Music Fridays. I got the dirt on all that and more at 3:45. Don't miss it.
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2: Oh, I'm going to do that anyway. I'm going to do that anyway because that's all right.
3: Well, well, well, what do we have here? An accuser recanting her entire statement, okay? Oh. So, yeah, Jay-Z's former accuser is making headlines because in a new court declaration, Jane Doe stated that Sean Jay-Z Carter never great. Her. She says, I have never met or spoken to Mr. Carter. She also said, there is no truth to any of my claims against Mr. Carter. Doe. She also said she was not paid by Jay-Z or anyone acting on his behalf to make this declaration. And so her original lawsuit was dropped. And you know, that attorney guy, Tony Busby, you know, he was just trying to, yeah, it was a crazy time. But you know, Jay-Z said he is being on all offense, no defense this year. And I guess her coming out and saying, hey, this actually never happened. These lawyers filed this case without doing their due diligence. It's very interesting. But I see he won't plan about making sure that was off his back. That's crazy. Meanwhile, though, a Los Angeles County judge has heard arguments from attorneys representing the housekeeper that was working for Chris Breezy. Remember that she was like awarded like millions of dollars, like $13 million in damages after they went to trial. However, it looks as though it's been significantly reduced. Okay. Now, before the trial, Chris Brown admitted negligence under California's dog bite statute, but he disputed the extent of the housekeeper's injuries. His attorneys also argued that the housekeeper was partially responsible because she went outside alone. And like, why would you play with that? Because he has a dog named Hades. Okay. You don't mess around with folks like that. Anyway, the judge order means that the $12.9 million award could ultimately be reduced substantially, although the final amount has not yet been determined. So a little bit less, I guess. Anyway, let's move on. Young Thug is launching a new company. This is going to be interesting, okay? He's trying to put talent in control of their own destiny. This is going to be interesting to see Young Thug pivot into that sector. But he basically said, look, I'm bringing in a new generation of founders I want to build on. I want them to build on, keep in ownership over endorsements. I like that. Whoop-dee-doo to that for sure. Okay, because guess what? What do you say? Bankroll sent money to Thug. Drake sent money to Thug. Send me some money. Anyway, it's New Music Fridays, okay? T-Grizzly dropped. Who else? Tinashe dropped an album. DDG dropped. John Legend and Pharrell Williams have linked up. Leon Bridges dropped an album. Kray Trinada and Shay Leah has a little record, too. So press play on that. And Victoria Monet just dropped her whole entire track list. Get the dirt on that and so much more on DominiqueTheDivaShow.com.
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0: JJ Hairston and YP. The Sean Mitchell and Lisa Noel Smith. 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

0: My name is Tara Stevens from Chase Change here in the DMV. The purpose of our organization is to chase change. That is very important with growth, sharing your testimony while you're within that journey. Me being able to incorporate my story, you know, where I come from, I was a part of the Covenant House. So I was a homeless young adult at 18 years old. I can help a person by sharing exactly what I'm going through, especially the youth. If I had that, I didn't have that growing up. If I had that, I would have made different decisions as well. Like, oh, well, I don't want to do this or I don't want to do that, because this could be the potential outcome. So again, just planting seeds in areas that need to be planted naturally.
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0: given. DC, Maryland, Virginia, Baltimore. It's finally Friday. We have made it through yet another ghetto week in America. Shout out to my girl, Shanice, out there in VA. She definitely won these Cash Money and No Limit Tour tickets. Yeah, we still got plenty more chances for you to get in the building. It's not until October 8th, okay? All right, let's get Unfiltered real quick. And she needs your advice. She wants me to, it's always anonymous, okay? But listen closely, because, I mean, how honest are y'all going to be today? Aren't there things about your boo you have to ignore? Is this one of those things? She says, Diva, I've been with my fiance for almost 3 years. We're engaged and we've been living together for a few months now. I love this man down and I absolutely plan on marrying him. But since we've moved together, I've started doing most of our laundry. And girl, why does this man have skid marks in his underwear? I don't mean it happened one time. I mean enough times I've noticed a pattern. I haven't said anything, but he's a grown man, and I don't want to embarrass him. But now, every time I'm folding clothes, I'm looking at him differently. Am I supposed to tell him he needs to wipe better? Or is this one of those things that you accept when you decide to live with somebody and get married? Is skid marks in his drawers? Please ask the people, because I cannot ask my friends. I would never want them to look at him different. And that's true. That's also a factor when you're sharing about your boo. But is this something she's supposed to ignore? She's planning on marrying him. But, I mean, how many dirty drawers can you ignore? How many skid marks can you ignore before it's weird? But I don't know. I think a lot of wives are going to call and tell you to ignore. I think they're going to say, he's a good man, Savannah. What you all think? What would be your advice if this was your friend? Get Unfiltered at 877-537-5757.
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0: JJ Hairston and YP. The Sean Mitchell and Lisa Noel Smith. 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

0: Your playlist? Oh yeah, we got that covered. It's the Dominique the Diva Show.
1: Yeah. Ice.

0: bitch I know got your stress. Will I take those to my death? Haven't decided just yet. Yeah. 40 was such a bang. All of my ops, they diss. Please don't put me to the test. They tryna get back on the net. I'm tryna get back in the flesh.
1: My niece on a beach, a bang. What about them draws, though? Yeah, because this fiance says they've been living together a while. She's been doing the laundry. And girl, she loves her man down. But he does have some skid marks in his underwear. I mean, she said it didn't just happen one time. It is a pattern of dirty, dirty, dirty, filthy draws. And she says, am I supposed to just wash the underwear and ignore this? Or should I bring it up to him? What do I do? I can't ask my friends. They might judge him. Hello, what you think?
2: How can you ignore that? Absolutely not. Your person is supposed to be your best friend, your confidant, your everything. You should be comfortable enough with your person to be honest with them and let them know that you are concerned. And also, like, get them some dude wipes and something. You have
1: some
2: to tell
1: wipes.
2: Your man. Friendliness is next to godliness, and I will not be laying up with no man. That's
1: you said some dude wipes. Does that help?
2: It gotta help. Look, it gotta be something. Obviously, he's not cleaning good with the toilet paper.
1: Yeah, yeah. Thank you. Thank you so much for calling, sis. Hello. Get unfiltered. Do you think she should just ignore what's going on with the laundry?
3: No, ma'am. She should not ignore that at all because that's a hygienic problem. I mean, does she smell that when she's going that way?
1: Oh, yeah, that's true. Because if it's right down the road here, and you go up through there too much,
3: so,
1: baby.
3: We're talking about a whole lot of things, throwing our pH off, all kinds of stuff. So we got to get that in order.
1: Yeah.
3: Because if we don't get together now, later on when you say I do, it's going to be a huge problem.
1: Oh, my goodness. Thank you so much for calling and getting unfiltered. Hello, what about you? Should she be ignoring all the skid marks and her fiance's draws?
4: I think she should as a becoming wife because I think she should just buy him some dude wipes.
1: Some dude wipes. Okay. Well, this is the second time I heard about these dude wipes. They really be helping the dudes.
4: Yeah, they do.
1: And they can just wipe better. It just lets them get up all up through there.
4: No residue.
1: Okay, thank you for calling. So what about you? If this was your friend, what kind of advice would you give her? Is she supposed to just ignore this, just do the laundry and go about her day? I mean, she says she loves the man down. She's planning on getting married to him. 877-537-5757. Get unfiltered.
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0: on a Friday. Don't think about it too much. I just want to know what you would tell this girl if she was your friend. She says, I've been with my fiance for almost 3 years. They're engaged. They've been living together. And everything was going good till she started doing the laundry. Okay. She wants to know why this grown man has skid marks in his underwear. Oh, so much that she has noticed a pattern. She says, am I supposed to just wash the underwear and mind my business? Am I supposed to ignore this? And I can't ask my friends, so I'm asking y'all. Hello? Get on filter. What you think?
1: I think she should absolutely let him know about himself. She doesn't have to say it in a rude way, but she should let him know, or she's going to have, like, resentment. Because if she had to ask this question, that means, you know, she feels some type of way, yeah, in a bad way about it.
0: Yeah, I mean, you do understand, though. She was like, I don't want to ask my friends about this because I don't want them to look at my man.
1: Yeah. Yeah, they're going to say stank booty.
0: They're going to change his number and they phone to stank booty.
1: Yeah.
0: Yeah. Thank you for calling. Hello, get unfiltered. She's been with her fiance almost 3 years. They're engaged. She's been doing his laundry since they moved together, girl, and she is noticing these skid marks in his underwear. Now, she wants to know if she's supposed to be ignoring those things.
2: Like you said, you're going to get some calls from married women. My name is Marcella, and I am married.
0: Yes.
2: And if she says he's a good man, give him some man wipes and say, hey, babe, I think you need to use these.
0: Yeah.
2: Give him some man wipes and you stay with that man. He's a good man. And get married to that man.
0: Right. And you're not marrying the skid marks, per se. You're marrying the man.
2: Exactly. So don't worry about it. Them man wipes work.
0: I've been hearing a lot about these man wipes. I think that might be the key here. Yeah, to happiness. Thank you so much for listening. I appreciate you. Hello. Get on filter with us. Is she supposed to ignore this, or how would she bring it to his attention?
2: What she can do is she can buy the dude wipes and place them in the bathroom where he can see them.
0: Okay.
2: And he can see them, and that's her hint.
0: These dude wipes must be super popular. I had never heard of them. So everyone's talking about these wipes. They help men wipe themselves better?
2: Yes. They come large, extra large. So depending on how big her dude behind is, she can get his size and he can wipe. And I think he'll appreciate that.
0: Do you think this is a good gift for any man? Like coming up on a holiday, should we just all be buying dude wipes for dudes, coworkers, brothers, unks?
2: By the caseflow, yes. I think by the caseflow. Going in and buy caseflow. Mm-hmm. Yes.
0: Here's the dude wipe budget, okay? We're going to allocate the funds so you can wipe your ass properly. That's what we're going to do. Yes. Thank
2: you
0: so much.
2: That's
0: I appreciate
2: right
0: you calling. Hello, get up, filter. Do you think she should ignore this, or should she bring it up to her man? She the one doing the laundry.
3: She definitely should address that. She don't address that right now, that she's going to look at the man. Every time she walk away,
0: yeah,
3: being discussed.
0: Yeah.
3: So if she want to be with him, say something. If she don't, you know how women be like, damn, my man look good.
0: Yeah.
3: She ain't going to have that look no more. She like, look, so say something. If you don't fix it, she's going to leave.
0: Yeah. She needs to say something. She said at first, you know, I don't want to embarrass him or anything. But now every time she's folding the clothes, she's looking at him with the soda.
3: It's a different guy's look.
0: Listen, I don't think she should ignore this at all. So get the dude wipes, have the conversation, and then don't ever mention this to us ever again. Because this was gross. But it's a lot of things you're going to have to ignore now that you got that ring on, girl. Let's keep the combo going at Dominique the Diva on all socials. Coming up, it is, what, Freaky Friday, I guess. And DJ Gemini is in here. He ready to get you through this traffic going in for a whole hour inside that clock out mix up next.
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14: How long is this particular need going to be there? Well, executive coaching has a business trajectory that's explosive. It has been growing consistently for over 30 years, but it was exclusive in the beginning, but now it's open to almost anyone. So anyone, especially professionals in organizations, they're hiring coaches for their own personal growth and development. You can have people who are going to be providing coaching services, but what is the bonus? The bonus is providing coaching education. So then you become a provider of education for people to continue to get those certifications, to continue to get continuous education. And so that's the longer game. And that's just one vertical of our company.
12: This is Boss Talk. Inspiration from CEOs right here in the DMV.
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0: like your friend do on a Friday. D.C., Maryland, Virginia, Baltimore. You did that. Yeah, you might as well shake some. You made it through another ghetto week in America, and I'm telling you, it ain't easy. Okay, this week about took me out, but we still here. So what's popping? What's popping this weekend? Shout out to all the Libras. Libra season is in full effect. Let me see who got a birthday today. Will Smith, T.I., Lucky Day, Donald Glover, Scottie Pippen, Teddy Slims, Jada Chiefs. Oh, happy birthday to all the Libras out there. I love me a Libra. You need one in your life, okay? To keep that balance. Yeah, yeah. And shout out to my girl, Shanice. I don't know about her keeping her balance. She about to be wilding out at that Cash Money No Limit tour. Rightfully so. She did it for the culture and proved that she was really about that life. Yeah, you know who else pulling up to the show? Boosie. We try to make sure you're in the building, so make sure you stay locked in with us for your chance to win those Cash Money No Limit tickets. Part two of that Clock Out Mix up next on a Friday with DJ Gemini. Don't move.
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0: JJ Hairston and YP. The Sean Mitchell and Lisa Noel Smith. 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

0: 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Inside the Daily Dirt with Dominique the Diva. Giving it to you straight, no chasing.
1: Oh, I'm going to do that anyway.
2: Well, well, well, what do we have here? An accuser recanting her entire statement, okay? So, yeah, Jay-Z's former accuser is making headlines because in a new court declaration, Jane Doe stated that Sean Jay-Z Carter never raped her. She says, I have never met or spoken to Mr. Carter. She also said, there is no truth to any of my claims against Mr. Carter. Doe. She also said she was not paid by Jay-Z or anyone acted on his behalf to make this declaration. And so her original lawsuit was dropped. And you know, that attorney guy, Tony Busby, you know, he was just trying to, yeah, it was a crazy time. But you know, Jay-Z said he is being on all offense, no defense this year. And I guess her coming out and saying, hey, this actually never happened. These lawyers filed this case without doing their due diligence. It's very interesting, but I see he won't plan about making sure that was off his back. That's crazy. Meanwhile, though, a Los Angeles County judge has heard arguments from attorneys representing the housekeeper that was working for Chris Breezy. Remember that she was like awarded like millions of dollars, like $13 million in damages after they went to trial. However, it looks as though it's been significantly reduced, okay? Now, before the trial, Chris Brown admitted negligence under California's dog bite statute, but he disputed the extent of the housekeeper's injuries. His attorneys also argued that the housekeeper was partially responsible because she went outside alone. And, like, why would you play with that? Because he has a dog named Hades, okay? You don't mess around with folks like that. Anyway, the judge order means that the $12.9 million award could ultimately be reduced substantially, although the final amount has not yet been determined, so a little bit less, I guess. Anyway, let's move on. Young Thug is launching a new company. This is going to be interesting, okay? He's trying to put talent in control of their own destiny. This is going to be interesting to see Young Thug pivot into that sector. But he basically said, look, I'm bringing in a new generation of founders I want to build on. I want them to build on, keep in ownership over endorsements. I like that. Whoop-dee-doo to that for sure. Okay? Because guess what? What do you say? Bankroll sent money to Thug. Drake sent money to Thug. Send me some money. Anyway, it's New Music Fridays, okay? T-Grizzly dropped. Who else? Tinashe dropped an album. DDG dropped. John Legend and Pharrell Williams have linked up. Leon Bridges dropped an album. Kray Trinata and Shay Leah has a little record, too. So press play on that. And Victoria Monet just dropped her whole entire track list. Get the dirt on that and so much more on DominiqueTheDivaShow.com.
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0: JJ Hairston and YP. Rashawn Mitchell and Lisa Knowles Smith. 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

0: Well, you look so good, too. Look, you don't look like what you're going through. I'll tell you that much. And I know that's right. Mm-hmm. You made it through another ghetto week in America. Shout out to my girl, Shanice. She won those Cash Money No Limit Tour tickets. Can you believe? This is like a dream come true to have a whole Cash Money day. I'm hoping we can pull. No, you know what? Let me just move on. Shanice, shout outs to you. Get your camo ready because you are in the building. And Boosie going to be there too. Yeah, it all goes down at Catwin Arena. October 8th, that means we have more chances for you to win. Don't be salty. We going to get you there, okay? But look, there are some things that's going on inside of a ghetto week in America, and we're adding more things to that recall list. So I thought I should let you know that 1.7 million pounds of sugar has officially been recalled. That's right, brown and powdered sugar, because they may contain wheat kernels. Yeah. So before you go out this weekend and get that French toast with the extra powdered sugar or whatever, just be a little careful. You know how it is with another ghetto week in America. On top of that, there is a powerful nor'easter. Is that how you say it? A nor'easter moving up the East Coast, bringing threats of strong winds, rain, and coastal flooding. To, you know, certain beaches. I know Ocean City is going through it right now. Maryland, Virginia, down in the Chesapeake. Yeah, be careful, because there are some very serious flooding concerns in low-lying areas of the D.C. region when it comes to this weekend. So I just want you to have that on your mind while you're making your plans out and about this weekend. Now, coming up at 6:25, you know, we are not very far from midterms. In fact, a lot of folks are already early voting or, you know, requesting their, you know, ballots or whatnot. But is Trump being urged to declare martial law as we get closer to November? There were some headlines circulating today. Also, I'll tell you what the Supreme Court just cleared this administration to do just weeks before midterms. Up next at 6:25. Be here.
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0: JJ Hairston and YP. Deshaun Mitchell and Lisa Knowles Smith. 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

0: of Baltimore. That's right. It's Friday, baby. And you know, it's just another ghetto week in America. Let's dive into a few ghetto headlines that we need to, stay informed on, because we're just weeks away from midterm elections. And according to some reports today, they're saying that this administration is being urged, allegedly, to declare martial law as they grow increasingly worried about massive Republican losses in November. Yeah, okay. Meanwhile, though, let me tell you this. The Supreme Court just cleared this administration to check voter citizenship just weeks before midterms. That's right. Today, the Supreme Court cleared the way for the Trump administration to resume using an expanded federal citizenship verification system as states are preparing for midterm elections. Okay, so this is the thing. The justices granted the Justice Department request to pause a lower court ruling that had restricted the government use of Save Voter database for broad citizenships. However, this decision today, 6-3 votes, basically gives the administration emergency relief while litigation over the legality of all of this, of the expanded system, continues. And so I just think this is crazy that, you know, this, they even are using a system to keep track of every little thing. Like the data they telling you that they using. Oh, baby, they've got way more data than that on every single person. But the Supreme Court has not made a final decision on whether its expanded system is ultimately even legal. But right now, they're going to allow the federal database to help states check the citizenship status of people on voter rolls. It's going to be interesting to see how November shakes out. All I know is you better make sure that you're voting. Make sure that you are voting in person if you can. Vote early. Take it to the mail, USPS yourself, because there's so much BS, quite honestly, going on behind the scenes. And you have to wonder, why y'all doing all that? Why y'all doing all that? Why y'all doing all that? Because I'm still trying to figure out the tariffs that we paid the tariffs, right? And then we paid it to the companies, and the companies got the tariff refund, and now the company's having sales. Hello? Like, we didn't just see what was going on. So just make sure that you vote. I swear for good. If you, November 5th, if I see you getting your hair done, toes done, but you not at the polls, I'm going to have a problem with you. And we're going to duke it out right here on these airwaves, because November 5th is the day. I'm tired of going through this. Ain't you tired of going through this? Everything that sugar done got recalled, powdered sugar recalled, the chicken is recalled, all of the soda is recalled, the rice has been recalled, the bread's been recalled, everything's being recalled. What the hell can I eat? If I can't go to the grocery store, what the hell am I supposed to eat?
1: The medicine school, the medicine the game. Excuse me, honey, but nobody's in my lane.
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0: JJ Hairston and YP. The Sean Mitchell and Lisa Noel Smith. 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

0: to do your own AI video. Everybody's going up with the whole the hotel lobby joint. Lady Red, we gotta do one something. Who you supposed to do it with? I don't. We ain't gonna have no water, y'all, because y'all want to be Quavo and take off so bad. Anyway, I believe you should enjoy life in any way you can, but I mean, the water thing is getting kind of scary. Anyway, let me get up out of here. I appreciate y'all letting me get you through your afternoon and riding with me this week. Shout out to my girl Shanice out VA. She is definitely going to see Cash Money and Young Money. That tour is going to be so legendary. It's coming right to the Cat One Arena October 8th with Birdman, Master P, Juvenile, Manny Fresh, Silk the Shocker. Special performance from Boosie. And we want to do our part and get you in the building. I heard somebody's going to win $1,000 there, too. All you got to do is have on, what, your best camo outfit and upload it to the website or Instagram or something like that. Yeah, $1,000 from Master P. And you know he good for it. You know he about it, bye. You know what I'm saying? So, yeah, you might want to keep that in mind when it comes to all that money you about to spend this weekend. Be weary, though, or be careful, because the weather, yeah, the weather. Have you seen? I think Ocean City just had to cancel an entire festival because of that nor'easter that is threatening with high winds and water this weekend. So be on the lookout for that. Keep your head on a swivel. I'm trying to decide, is it time to cut the heat on yet, or we just get more blankets? I don't know. Anyway, for your last dose of diva as you head into this weekend, man, just remember, you don't have to fill every minute just because you have some free time, okay? Go rest. Go laugh. Go somewhere. Or stay home. Spend time with people you love. Spend some time by yourself. Whatever fills your cup, do a little more of that this weekend, okay? And most importantly, leave this week where it belongs, right here in this week. Whatever didn't get done, whatever didn't go your way, whatever irritated you, Monday... It's a new day. All right. You made it through the week. And so you enjoy your weekend. I got to get up out of here, girl. I got to get me a drink. What we doing? Drinking? What we doing? I'm out. Love you. Mean it.
1: I said what I said.
2: As
1: and
2: always.
1: I'm not changing on.
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0: JJ Hairston and YP. Rashawn Mitchell and Lisa Noel Smith. 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
16: 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Two, could I make money doing it? And three, for how long? So the first thing I had to do was to assess how important was this content. Starting this company was, for me, the answer to a problem that wasn't solved. How can we have more coaches from different countries that represented different community groups, that represented different segments of our population, so that people could feel like they could have the coach of their choice? So coaching education became my primary focus, but then I had to specialize in making sure we had the type of variety that allow people to say, I found the coach of my choice.
14: 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Inspiration from CEOs right here in the DMV.
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Shout out to all my ladies outside, ready to have a good time tonight. Y'all good, ladies? 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

0: on camera. Hold on camera. All that's cool, baby Chief doing all that there. But we from around the way. Okay. We born and raised in D.C., okay. Maryland, Virginia. So if you just want to dance, we want to dance and bounce in life.
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0: JJ Hairston and YP. 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
3: 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I could give

0: It's Eshay. I'm calling from D.C., South Beach.
1: Oh, yeah, South Beach in the building. I know you ready to go party. You ready to party?
0: Hell yeah, I'm ready to go party. It was good.
1: All right, you got to turn.
0: Good, Matthew.
1: Hey, listen, you got to rap or sing your favorite Cash Money No Limit song right now. I'm going to put you in the building.
0: Cash Money No Limit. One of them, either one?
1: Anybody's song. Anybody on the lineup.
0: Oh, why? A Millie.
1: No, Wayne,
0: I'm a millionaire. I'm a young money millionaire. Nigerian hair.
1: Oh, no, Wayne not going to be there.
0: Come on, yeah.
1: Yeah, Boosie going to be there.
0: They say that I'm crazy. Hey, and sometimes I think.

0: on some Boosie. And if you go in and throw that camo fit on and hashtag no limit DMV, Master P hooking somebody with $1,000. So that could be you for a little camo fit.
1: Around the way with Marky Mark.
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0: See, that's gonna be one of them shows. 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
1: he might be bad about it.
0: You know what I'm saying? That's gonna be a nine, because they got a couple of Negro spirituals. You know what I'm talking about?
1: Oh, man.
0: They got that. You take it over for the 99 2000.
1: Of course, you go there.
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0: Friday night star, you hear me? 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
1: Last call. 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With performances from Dougie Fresh, Teddy Riley, D.L. Hughley, T.I., Keith Sweat, Eric Benet, the Brat King George, and plus a barbecue beach party. And

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0: JJ Hairston and YP. The Sean Mitchell and Lisa Noel Smith. 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